It's not time to make a change. Just relax, take it easy. You're still young, that's your fault. There's so much you have to know.

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1: Shape take when you lay like that reminds me of a love I've never had.

Rumors spreading round, United takes its time. About to shack outside the game. If you know what I'm talking about, just let me know if you wanna go to that home out on the range. They got a lot of nice girls.